black leather with the black cake. And I'm work all day, so that's like the man of the hour. I'm the man of the year, make food on the stand of here. And yo, my clientele is the most

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1: Juice Crew coming dangerous and vicious. Sucker MC say Skilo, he just dissed us. Yo, he got a problem, I think he's conceited. He ain't conceited, they just couldn't beat it. Cause when we're at a show, the whole Juice Crew likes to mingle. And seconds later, Jay be playing that single. Pumped up dramatically, so the people in the place will automatically time it and dance right behind it. And those that have it on tape could rewind it. It's not surprising, Juice rocks parties anywhere, anyone, anybody. This is called a stage show, also a class. We only come to educate the mass of young people. To this, there's no sequel, just a message, yo, be peaceful. Just to lay the smack down.
2: Me and my crew just lay the smack down.
1: Sure.
2: All we wanna do, just lay the smack down. Me and my crew, yo, me and my crew. 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Russian eruption. 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And you know that I'm fencing. Duh. Mash one up and we chant it up. Fill the cup, gonna chant it up. 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You know, check it. Cause, yo, all we wanna do is lay the smack down.
1: True.
2: Me and my crew just lay the smack down.
1: True.
2: All we wanna do just lay the smack down. Yo, me and my crew just lay the smack down. All we wanna do is lay the smack down.
1: That's it.
2: Me and my crew just lay the smack down.
1: Uh-huh.
2: All we wanna do just lay the smack down. Yo, me and my crew, we gonna lay the smack down.
1: Simmer and pass me the

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1: a ton. 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

0: yes, you hear it, yo. 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I can hold her. Yes, I know your people will conquer, cause we protected by the Rasta. Feel the weight and the hate is like the Golden Gate, yo. But in this life, you gotta keep the faith, yo. Spreading the blessing, cause we just be created.
1: Yeah.
0: What? What? Here's this little chorus right here, check it out. Each and every time we roll through your town, represent the masses strictly underground. Forget OZs, don't tease, we won't pound. Stay a step ahead when the shit goes down. Each and every time we roll through your town, represent the masses strictly the underground. Forget OZs, don't tease, we won't pound. Stay a step ahead when the shit goes down.
1: Yeah.
0: Lock all the windows, shut down all the doors, break out the endo. 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

0: 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Yeah. 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Yeah. 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Act like you know. Long Beach's finest. Long Beach's finest. Let's go. 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Blow it in the air.
1: It's the bass. The bass is fixing himself.
2: Really?
3: Fix yourself, bass.
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Pow, pow, pow, pow, pow, pow. 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
1: We're gonna fix it though. 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

0: with my glasses on, you know. 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
0: step on the scene. 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
1: We're having technical difficulties. It's complicated.
0: It's a complex instrument that the Juice Crew, we are. It's a living, breathing family. Yo, blunts and beats. That's all I need, just blunts and beats. Are you awake up there?

It's just us. Just us. 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Yes. I love y'all. Microphone killer. Can you guys handle some more? Can you guys handle some more of this?

0: their secret,
1: secret,
0: guilty,
1: guilty
0: pleasure.
1: Pleasure.
0: Pleasure. We live it every day,
1: day, day.
0: We live it every day,
1: day, day, day, day, day, day, day, day.
0: Yeah, yeah, yeah,
2: yeah.
0: We live it every day,
1: day, day, day.

Thanks, y'all. 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Let me take a moment right now. So everybody knows about the tsunami and earthquake in Japan. So we're giving some of our proceeds from tonight to a family out there. Happens to be my family, believe it or not. And so, you know, if you want to donate something, they lost the whole house, and it's a sad situation. But, you know, life will go on, of course. It always does. Life survives. So if you want to donate a little something, go up to the front door, and they'll take care of you. Say a prayer for Japan, all right? All right. Can y'all handle some more? I don't know. You got these guys leaning up on the wall over here. That girl way back there in the back. All right. We're gonna see. All right. Okay. Brrr. Act like you know Arcata.

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Fire and forget, that's what I say. Fire and forget. Yeah, I think you guys can handle it. Man, it keeps coming in and coming out. I think we're sucking too much power. Sucking too much juice. Yeah. Yeah.

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Yeah. 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Make a round of applause for yourself tonight. Jambalaya, you got it. You got it. You got it. We got it. We got it. We got it. Let's share it. Boom. What do we got? What do we got? What do we got? Smack it down.

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That's that West Coast thing.

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1: I say juice. 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
0: Hey, y'all, hey. 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Hey, I want everybody to scream for Japan. 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

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I feel good right now. I feel good. Everybody had a good spring break? It's funny because nice. It's one of those waist widening joints. 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

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Thanks, crew. Yeah. You know what? I think we finally got this party started. Yes! For all the Juice fans out here, this is one that

0: 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I had a very strong beer. Yeah, they can pour that beer. I think it was one glass and kept filling up.
1: Okay.
0: What do we got? What do we got? Oh, all right. This one we call Instant Classic. Feel it. Let me know.

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I think we got a couple more for you guys. Since you're so persistent. You're so persistent. Oh, shit. This is one of my jams right here.

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All right, all right. Just you're pulling my arm, twisting my arm.

0: Come on, guys. Give it up for Juice, huh? This guy's just rocked you for like 2.5 hours straight. Come on. Do you want to hear some more music? You might have to let him go to the bathroom real quick or something, but then keep screaming though. Go on, let him know.
1: Let him know.
2: Let him know.
3: 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Make some
4: We don't know that song. Sorry, hold on.
5: Yo. They made me come back. They made me come back.
4: All right.
5: I'm lying. I wanted to come back. I wanted to come back. You know, we play all night if they let us. Thanks, Jambalaya. Remember. Give prayers out to Japan. If you want to donate. We have some donation. Talk to the persons in the front right there.
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5: Juice Crew.
4: Facebook.
5: Just check it out. Look for Humboldt County tag. Juice. Let's do this. Hey, thanks for coming out. We love y'all.

0: everybody. 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
1: 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That's all you get. 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
1: Yes, I am.
0: And that was for the girls. Hey, but we don't play music partially for anybody in particular. We play it for everybody. 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
1: Big up, Mo Chill.
0: I own it from Mackville all the way down to Manil. I'm just kidding when I say.

0: We just wanna rock.
1: Yeah.
0: Yes.
2: Because that's kind of a meticulous, you know, you're like, don't, you know what I mean? And so he's trying to, like, do it, but he's like, out

0: where does it stretch to?
1: I don't know.
2: It was empty, you don't touch it. I'm saying let's get a good recording, let's put it in the middle.
0: I didn't say knock shit over, I said where are you?
2: And I'm showing you, it stretches to that once that beer is out of the way. It stretches to
0: that. This shit doesn't stay up here, this is a $600 piece of shit. Your ass is knocking on what are you?
2: I'm trying to get you some slack, man, just relax.
0: I'll cut you some slack.
3: Stay cool, Jay. 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

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They gonna rock the party all

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And so that's where this song comes from. It's, we call it the 6ix9ine basement. 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
2: 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That's my crew right there. 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
1: Lovely. 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

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Tonight, tonight, tonight, tonight. 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

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Hit it, K-Star. That's K-Star on the keys. That's J-Bird on the drums. That's Master Boo on the bass. 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
1: Yeah. 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
0: I know. 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

0: the music, y'all.
1: 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Be gentle with it. All right.
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0: 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What's up, family? How y'all doing? Friday night. Check, 1, 2. Thanks, Tom and Susan, for letting us rock out tonight. It's like, you know, my backyard here. Mac Bill and Cole chilling. Let's do this. Cause it's just a little. It's just a little.
1: Mix it with a just little. Just a little. Bit of-
0: Yeah.

0: Thanks, y'all. 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
1: I already turned them up. Hello.
0: Boom, boom, boom. Check it out. She got me up in the clouds. You know how they do it.
2: Check, check. I can say it. You can hear it?
1: I can hear him talking.
2: Turn it up.
0: Turn it up loud. I know
2: right,
0: my mission
2: right.
0: To now that's, move the crowd.
2: All right. Here we go. How's the level? I think it's good. We got to test it now. Make sure the sound's right. All right. It's getting warm in here. All right. Let's do it. Yeah, we just got to test.

0: them. Make sure they're not too hot. Make sure it's not too hot. It's too hot. Just one sec.
1: What's that? This is one of my favorite tracks. Okay, here we go. We're just still working it out. You know how it goes.
0: All right.
1: Yeah.
2: Up in the clouds.
0: Right.
1: So
0: yeah.
1: High.
0: Yeah.
1: I'm so high.
0: So high. All right, we're about to get up in the clouds.
1: Yeah.

0: Woo!
1: Yeah! Thanks, y'all. Yep. You know how it goes. We were smoking low weed before. She got me up in the clouds. Yeah, let's run it. Let's run it. Do it. Popping off.
2: That's what we got. Mary Jane?
1: Popping off.
2: Popping off. Yo, are we following the status at all?
1: Yeah.
2: Yeah, popping off.
1: What's the next track then? No, we switched.
2: Hold on.
1: What's after Mary? What's after Mary? Here. After Mary. So there we go.
3: That's where we start.
1: Thanks for rocking with all. Beautiful, beautiful ladies. You know how we roll.
4: Here comes the next track.
1: Do it. It's just business, homie.

You acting like you do, but do you really know me? Cause I'm an ace to the UMC. Yeah. Thanks, y'all. Hey, ladies, make some noise. Killer Clay over here on the vocals. Rebel.

0: Every night, night.
1: Good night.
0: Yeah. Sorry, Scotty. What do we got?
1: All right. Thanks for coming out tonight, everybody. Just getting ready, just getting warmed up.
0: All right, I like this track. All right, here we go. This one's for everybody in the world. We love it.
1: Everybody.
0: Let me know what you think. Let's go, crew. Boom, boom.

0: Yeah. 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
1: 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Toussaint.
0: Yeah. Cotton mouth, hold on.
2: Crush up like some.
0: It's getting wild, yo. Y'all like that? Y'all like that? Make some noise.
1: Right, all right.
0: Fresh off the presses. It's so refined. Let's do it.
1: Let's do it. All right.
2: It's like this.
0: All right, we crush him. Another wicked original juice sound. Cause we make no mistake, haters gonna hate.

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0: 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Telling you's how to rock, telling you's how to live.
1: How to live.

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But this is you sound, we crack them like an earthquake. But this is California, we crush them like some wine grapes.

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1: All right. Yeah.
0: Beep, babe. All right, all right. Everybody knows this one. Let's do it.
1: Right.
0: This one we call Instant Classic, cause we knew it. We knew it.
1: It's reggae music, man.
0: Yo, everybody report to the dance floor.

0: All right, yeah.
1: Yes. Sometimes you gotta follow the drummer.
0: Go for it.
1: All right, I like this
0: right
1: one.
0: Here.
1: Pop, pop, pop, pop. What's up, party people?
0: All right.
1: Put the kids to bed. It's time.

0: I want all the ladies to scream as loud as you can right now. Ladies, come on. Yes. I'm not gonna criticize, but I know by a fact that I've heard many of you ladies really scream louder than that. I'm pointing them out.
1: Don't call them out.
0: What's next? Cause I'm in love. All the farmers' daughters out there, yeah. You know. Let's go, Juice Sound.

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0: 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Boom, boom, boom, boom, boom!
1: Let's do it! Here comes the next track!
0: Are y'all having a good time tonight? Thanks for coming and rocking with us.

0: correction.
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0: Holler, y'all.
1: Here to make the correction. Looking for the melody, this song complexion. Check the beat, new juice selection. We here, we here.

0: First one. 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Yeah, man, that feels real good. Pass the fire, man. That's kind of ironic, isn't it?
1: Right.

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1: Whoa, yeah.
0: Make some noise.
1: Right, yeah.
0: I see you, oh. I see you, oh.
1: All right.
0: All right. Move the masses. I know, we're just gonna hit it. We're just gonna give you what you need, like boom, boom, boom, boom, boom, boom, boom, boom. You know how to do. Cause the pass a county round.
1: Right.
0: So you know we lay it
1: now,
0: down.
1: Now something a little more upbeat now. Something a little more upbeat.
0: Is it? All I wanna do is just make your neck snap. It's a little hard. It's hard.

0: Yeah! Yes, this is actually my favorite track of the evening. Report to the dance floor.
1: All right.
0: If you say we bringing mad heat,
1: you know
0: report to
1: guilty.
0: The dance floor. Brrr. Boom, boom, boom.
1: All right.
0: This next track. We're gonna do this next track, and then we're gonna re-up our drinks. I hope y'all don't mind. Let's do it, crew. This song's called Guilty as Charged.
1: You know you're guilty.
0: Boom, boom.

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1: charge
0: 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Make some noise. Yeah. Yo, here we go. Everybody feeling good tonight? Is everybody feeling good? Yes. It's getting crazy.
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0: no time left. 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But the new, blood you plead guilty. 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All alone on a planet made of stone. 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
1: get your own.
0: So I set out on the quest for a sense of worth. What's your cost? Never lost, I'm just a traveler. Gonna dread to roam this land again. I gotta get out of the pop scene. Conscious search,
1: blaze up the crop scene.
0: Underground, that's how I feel it. Organic sound, blah, blah. Can you feel it? Some call me a dope man, but I don't get it. 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

0: Seeing in my sight, Babylon will infiltrate if you don't concentrate. 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
1: the truth, yeah.
0: 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To try to free up the

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1: get your own.
0: So I set out on a quest for a sense of worth. What's your cost? Never lost, I'm just a traveler. And a dread on this dear land again. I gotta get out of the pop scene. Conscious search, blaze up the crop scene. Underground, that's how I feel it. Organic sound, blah, blah. 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
0: 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Yeah.

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2: Now we're back in some good songs.
0: If somebody can get us like a pitcher of beer,
1: Chris,
0: that would be really nice.
1: Cheer it for the workers.
0: She doesn't have to get us anything. She just stands right there by the DJs.
2: Go get a pitcher.
0: Jump in the ride and we mash.
1: Yes, Chris.
2: All right. The Faginator. Turn it up to full. The Faginator.
0: Jump in the ride and we mash the gas. System pumped up. Turn it up.
1: No, we try. We try. Entertain takes time. Let's go. Let's go. I'm getting the word. We're about to kick it off now. All right.

0: clock. 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Jump in a ride and we turn it down.
1: Just gotta bring it down. I'm not the loud one. Right. We're gonna keep going, although there's some adversity.
0: All right, we're gonna do acoustic set. No, just kidding. We already did that. It's called sound check. Are we ready?
1: All right.
0: Are we waiting? Or are we ready? Let's do this, right, K-Money.
1: Whoa.
0: K-Money. Some pretty ladies out there. We're gonna try to turn it down so we can play like for a little more time.
1: We want to keep playing, so we gotta drop the bass.
0: Jump in the ride. Yo, thanks for coming out, everybody. Everybody feeling good tonight? Yeah. I'm surprised. I'm feeling good. All right, we're going to turn it down a little bit. Except my vocal mic.
1: All right, reset the levels.
0: Turn that up louder. All right, let's do this. K-Star, let's do it. Mash the gas. Boom.
1: Right.
0: Turn it up loud, come on. You know we're getting down, come on. Juice come around, come on. Yeah. One, yeah. Jump in the ride and we mash the gas. System pumped up, turn it up to full blast. Pop the trunk, break out the sash. Dump train, right? Hope it's gonna last.

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We didn't rhythm, we came to drop it. Let me tell you why we love what we do. 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
0: 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That's having fun. Put me on. Put me on. Skipping Chronic. Put me on. I got something to say. Said I love hip hop. 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

0: 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Said we love hip hop. We love it every day. Put me on, I got something to say. Said we love hip hop. Put me on, I got something to say. Said we love hip hop. 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Said we love hip hop. 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
1: Yeah.
0: Do you love it?

0: on, I got something to say. Yeah! Do you love it now? Kavasieta. All right. When I was a youth, I was a house rocker. Now they call me chill.
1: A boost knocker.
0: Let's do it.
1: Each and every time. He comes through to shock you.

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0: 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Let's do it. Yo. Boom, boom, boom. Use a wicked noun, wicked noun, wicked noun, living on the wicked town. Bump, jump, jump. Yeah. 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Check it out.

0: All right, then. Yeah, see? That's what I was talking about.
1: P-I-M-P.
0: Yeah! Are y'all feeling good? Thanks for, like, rocking. 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I know it doesn't look like much, like... 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It has nothing to do with me. Cause they call me P-I-M-P. I'm from the crew they call J-C-E. Yes, they call me P-I-M-P. We pippin' up a couple county, yo. 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

0: your collars. 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
1: Pop.
0: Popping.
1: All right.
0: Popping.
2: We should do Mary Jane.
1: Mary Jane.
2: You should sing Mary Jane.
0: Right on.
1: All right, yeah.
0: My man Gonzo, his birthday at midnight. If you see him on the side of the road, give him a fucking ride, okay?
1: Help this guy get home safe.
0: Dude, 30 fucking nine again. 39. 39. 69, what? Because they call me
1: 35.
0: Right? Come on, get some odds. Get some odds for the big new juice.
1: So young.
0: We gonna get it to you. Juice sound. We coming from the underground original. Tell me how you're feeling now.
1: Good. Feeling good, Mo.
2: Thank you for dancing. Super fans.
0: Yeah. Turn it up. Everybody report to the dance floor. Come in close. Cause I just want to get it to you. You gotta come close and let me get it to you. Come close and let me get it to you.
1: Just wanna get it to you. Come
0: just wanna
1: close.
0: Get it to you.
1: Just wanna get it to you. Come
0: just wanna
1: so
0: get
1: close.
0: It to you. Juice sound.
1: Just wanna get it to
0: coming
1: you.
0: Coming from
1: so
0: the underground
1: close.
0: Original.
1: From boom, the under. Boom. Yeah.

Yeah. Just wanna get it to ya. We just wanna get it to ya. Juice down. We coming just from the underground original. Tell me how you feeling now.

0: Riding the rhythm, we gonna hit them. 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Keep it coming every time, you know we just are doing now. That's how we do it, and another joint is down. It's a Friday night, and we feeling hype. Keep it coming, right, yeah, yeah. Just wanna get it to ya. We just wanna get it to ya, Juice sound. We coming from the underground original.
1: Just from the floor, from the under.

0: Let's go Mary Jane. 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
1: Hey.
0: Let's go Mary Jane.
1: Mary Jane.
0: Mary Jane.
1: They don't know you. They don't know you.
0: Cause they don't know you like we do. Like we do. Yo, hot off the presses. Act like you know.

0: Yeah.
1: All right, yeah. Mary Jane, nobody knows you like we do. Like
0: Man
1: we
0: heavy,
1: do.
0: They don't know you.
1: Three.
0: Yeah,
1: times.
0: What's up?
1: Best know them all.
2: They don't know you. We know that, Mary Jane. Who knows her? I met her at a party last week.
0: I think we got two more.
2: Someone
0: we got two more. Y'all gonna rock with us for two
2: Someone
0: more?
2: Yeah, yeah. Mary Jane, man.
0: Is that cool?
1: Come on. At least.
0: No, look, you know what I, you know what song?
2: Show me love if you like my paper. We've hit all our new ones, right?
3: Yeah.
4: That's what's next.
1: If you want my paper, girl. Now show me love. All right. Last couple songs.
0: Show me love.
1: Yeah.
0: Show me love. Show me love. 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

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I said it's you sound, and we in full control. I said we let it go, when we steal the show. I blaze it up, yo, I said it every time we coming right. That's how I do it, it's the you sound for the night. Keep it coming, and you know, hit it, hold it tight. Come and go, yo, show me love, girl.

0: You can do it, it high back. 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I put you on the pedestal. You know I can't stop it, girl.
1: Show me love, girl.
0: Cause you the one I choose. Stick with the chill, you can't lose. This is how we do it now. It's a funky sound. I said original.

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1: Right.
0: Memories, memories. All right, we got one more. We got one more, then we out. Thanks for rocking with us. We don't want to, you know, bring the police here. Thanks for rocking with us.
1: Not police.
0: Yo, thanks for coming out. We love y'all. I'm a word dealer. Wicked, wicked, wicked. Cause I'm a word dealer.
1: I'm forced to keep it real at the call me.

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Cause I'm a word dealer. I'm forced to keep it real and just call me the microphone killer. Spit whatever. Never crumbling under the pressure. From the very first time I picked up a microphone, I felt like Chuck D. Welcome to the territory. 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I knew what happened.

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0: I got a problem, I got a problem, I got a problem, I just can't stop killing them. 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Yeah.
1: Alex. Yes.
0: Nipcore, unite.
2: 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Come on, boy. Yeah, yeah, yeah. Bop, bop. Open it up on Friday. 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

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Make some noise. 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Hey, if you didn't know, this is Mission Critical. It's a critical situation here. Mission Critical. Big up DJ Dub Cowboy. 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

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What did he say? 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We got DJ Dub Cowboy on the ones and twos. Check it out. 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We gonna come back. What do you say, people? How you feeling tonight? It's Saturday night. 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Where's the rain? Where's the juice? You know what I'm saying? 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

That's right. It's a new time. 09. We call the man B.O. Big up Barack Obama. Pre-inauguration party. Act like you know.

But I'm reaching out to all you ladies, God is blessed. 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Your medley, your personality, offer EC an opportunity to see. True life giver, gift from nature. 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
0: swaggerific, monolithic. 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
0: 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That's how we do it. 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
1: You know how we do it.
0: Call me Jill Rovers.
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1: fix it. 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
0: Ooh, rubber on the
1: my
0: top.
1: My homie say no, but I said I'm whipped though. 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

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Let's do this. 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

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What were you guys doing around 4:15 today? 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

0: Thanks, y'all. 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
1: 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Yeah. 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

0: ain't no justice. It's just us, y'all.
1: Check it.
2: Yeah.
0: Are y'all ready for this? 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

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I tell him, I say, yo, what's up? 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
0: I know what they like. You know what they like.
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1: So not juicy.
0: Check it out. 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
1: Go, let's go. 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
0: Give it up for Gorgeous Gabe one more time. DJ Gorgeous Gabe in the hizzy for shizzy. Check it out. Check it out. 29 OG. Yeah. 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

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It's 420, y'all. 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We like it loud, and it's kind of like this whole thunderous thing that has to happen for us to really give you what you need.

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Yes, I am right. Here we go. Welcome to this part of the show. It's 420, y'all. This is a takeover right now. Do it. Everybody report to the dance floor right now. It's a juice takeover. Run for cover. 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

0: Act like you know. Yeah. 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Are they ready for this?
1: I don't think they are. I don't think they're ready.

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You just got shanked right there, man. I got a problem. I got a problem. I got a problem. I just can't stop killing them.

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1: It was just yesterday.
0: When I was a youth.

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Yes, yes, y'all. Let's go, let's go. Let's keep this party rolling. Do this, girl. Stop trying to get me tangled up. 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

0: It's getting crazy upon the front line. 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It's getting crazy upon the front line. Watch your back, watch your back, watch your back. It's getting crazy upon the front line. It's getting crazy upon the front line. It's getting crazy upon the front line. Watch your back, watch your back, watch your back. 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
1: Yeah.

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It's a 420 party. What's going on?

Yo, yo, yo, yo, welcome to the show. Big up DJ Killer Clearman and Rick the Ruda on the ones and twos and threes and fours. Boom. Yes, y'all.

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One time. 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Big up Robin and Rob. 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
0: 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Wheel this up. Wheel it up. Boom, boom, boom.
1: Yes, Mo Chill.
2: All right. Welcome to the show. Everything's cool.
1: All right.
2: Everything's cool.
1: How y'all doing?
2: All right.
1: You doing good?
2: Everybody doing good. We're going to get this dance floor going right quick. Like,
1: yeah,
2: don't
1: baby.
2: Think we just came to for y'all to just stand around and watch. I mean, it feels good, too. Don't get me wrong. But
1: well, we got to warm them up. We got to get the juices flowing. You know what I'm saying?
2: All right.
1: The juices flowing.
2: This one's for Robin.

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1: All the ladies, report to the dance floor.
2: All the ladies,
1: report to the dance floor.
0: Yeah, oh shit.

0: 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Can y'all hear it? Pretty clear, all right.
1: What's that?
0: We're gonna rock all night. 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
1: Come on,
0: a juice sound, a breaking out in the field.

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1: Y'all with us now? Y'all with us tonight? Make some noise. Come on. It's a party.
0: Come on.
1: Because it's a party.
0: Yeah.

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1: I like it when the bass and the drums kick. I like it when the bass and the drums kick. I like it when the bass and the drums kick. It's so legit, it's hard to forget when the juice crew coming through. Tell me what you're gonna do. We're gonna blaze for you every time we chill. Cause you know that the chill partner said, every time I said, he said, the hard to forget.

0: Yes, sir. All right. 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
1: I love it. I love it. Y'all with us now, right? Can you go snare up? All right. All right.
0: I think they're with us.
1: We're going to keep the party moving.
0: Do you think they're with us? I mean, it sounds like they're with us.
1: They're with us. They're with us.
0: They just need
1: as long
0: a little.
1: They have a good time. That's exactly how you get with us.
0: They just need a little more.
1: Chill. Hey, watch this guy.
0: Hey, you know.
1: Watch this guy.
0: Vodka Cranberry.
1: You've been up in the hills.
0: It's the shit. Let me tell you. Hey. Right. Vodka Cranberry. See my man over there by the bar. He'll hook you up if he still has vodka.
1: All right. Let's keep this thing rocking. Shit.

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0: What do you see?
2: I tell you what I see.
0: Tell them what you see now. Oh.

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0: Nice.
1: It's a fresh water party thing.
0: Fresh water party. Keeping it fresh. So fresh and so clean.
1: Y'all feeling it tonight?
0: Oh, you don't like that? You don't like the fresh and clean?
1: We're just going to try to build.
0: I can't be fresh and clean. Come on now. It's a party, yo. Let's have some fun. Fuck it.
1: Oh, shit.
0: Vodka and cranberry, baby.
2: And Rob said, let there be light.
3: Let there be light.
2: And
3: we shall be able to see what our instruments are playing. Thank you.
2: Kim, come down.
0: Yeah, back like that shit. Reflected off the wall, baby.
3: Yeah.
0: You know, they gave me a microphone and...
1: Watch that, man. Watch it. Take it easy. Take it easy, dude. Take it easy, man. Your glasses are fogging up. Take it easy.
0: Hot!
1: Hey, let's do this. Oh, don't tease me like that. That's fucked up, man. Oh, C note. That's tough.

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0: Check, check, check, check, check, check. 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You're surging the electricity. 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But that killed my ear, that's all. Here, Paul.
1: You don't know if that'll work?
2: It's still the same circuit.
1: It is the same circuit?
0: Is that what happened last time? Don't worry, we're going to get it on for y'all. I just want to make sure that we get the sound right first. 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Stop being so anxious. Have a drink. Have a smoke. 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
1: A little bit of more time for it real quick.

0: Let's do that. Hey, is that on the list? It is. We'll do that track. That's the reggae one.
1: Yeah.
2: Okay, we're ready to try again. We are ready to try again. Remember what I said, though. All right.

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And it tonight, tonight, high energy sound, girl, slow it down. Tonight, tonight, tonight, high energy sound, girl, slow it down. Tonight, tonight, tonight, high energy sound, girl, slow it down. Tonight, tonight, rhythm, rhythm style.

0: Juice Crew.
1: Slow it down, down.
2: Yeah, how y'all thank feeling? You. Y'all got that? How you feeling? All right, yeah. All right.
0: He's feeling pretty good.
2: This is the peak of the show right here. Everybody come to the dance floor.
0: The peak.
2: Here we come. We got, well, there's several peaks, okay? This is a peak, a peak.
0: This would be more like a climax, peak, so. Wouldn't it be? Like a
2: climax?
0: Like, oh, sorry. I won't go there.
2: Okay. Well,
0: I won't go,
2: you know,
0: there.
2: I like it all. Don't get me wrong.
0: It's all good.
2: I ain't mad at you.
0: Just speaking from the heart.
2: All right. You know? This one, we got more time.
0: Oh.
2: And don't say goodbye.
0: There's always
2: got you
0: more
2: in
0: time.
2: My mind till I next feel your vibe.
0: More time.

0: the vibe.
1: Continuation. We elevate the vibe. Continuation. We elevate the vibe. Continuation. We elevate the vibe.

0: fuck that.
1: Yeah.
2: Hey, big up Kevin over there on the sound.
1: Kevin,
2: big up Kevin on the sound.
1: Big time.
2: Watch him.
3: Watch him.
1: Hey, you know what?
2: Smoke him out later or something, you know?
1: Hey, I think there's... I think we got some...
2: Slap on the ass.
1: Mo, I think we got some dancers out there right now.
0: Yeah, man.
3: Looking good.
0: Keep it rocking.
3: Yeah.
1: Fresh water. Summertime.
0: All right, we're going to keep this whole kind of flavor going right now.
1: Popping.
0: Just... You know, keep the party vibe going.
1: Yeah.
0: Make sure, you know, you tip the bartender.
1: Please.
0: Say hi to Robin and Rob. And
1: vodka.
0: A lot of food. A lot of food. Damn, yep. They kind of overdid it on the food, don't you think? Kind of overdid it on the food a little bit, but hey.
1: You know,
0: you guys heard my stomach earlier.
1: You only eat as much as you need, you know what I mean?
0: All right, let's run it.
2: Run this rhythm.
0: I missed it again.
2: They ain't ready. They ain't ready for this.
1: Are they ready for this?
2: Lace up my kicks, cause I'm ready for action. When I grab the mic, you get enough satisfaction. You think I'm high, but it's only a

But yes, I bitch, live and direct. Or maybe take some time to reflect. Or resurrect, cause your style is dead. Or can't you get that doom, your dickhead? And every time I leave the 6ix9ine studio, I feel like somebody's watching, yo. Cause they know we give it to the people. Overrun resistance, fly like an eagle. Yes, they know we give it.

somebody's watching you. Cause every time I leave the 6ix9ine studio, feel like some watching you. Cause they know we give it to the people, overground resistance, fly like an eagle. Yes, we know we give it to the people, overground resistance. Place up my kicks, cause I'm ready for action. When I grab the mic, you get enough satisfaction. You think I'm hype, but it's only a fraction. Chill, we call Mac, it's the distraction. Rock MCs, they still lacking. We the juice, just maxing and cracking. Lock the front door, hit the dance floor. This is a juice hijacking. Yeah. Yes, this is a waste winder. If you don't know, now you know. If you don't, now you know. If you don't know, now you know. A waste winder. It all starts with a spark, electricity.

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Listen, my kids, cause I'm ready for action. When I grab the mic, you get enough satisfaction. You think I'm hype, but it's only a fraction. Chill. We

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This is the other Mo. That's the other Mo on guitar. Morgan LaRue. All the way from the Bay Area. Make some noise out there, party people. Make some noise.

0: to reflect a resurrect, cause your style is dead. 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And every time I leave the 6ix9ine studio, I feel like somebody's watching, yo. Cause they know we give it to the people, overground resistance, fly like an eagle. Yes, they know we give it to the people, overground resistance, fly like they set my kicks. Cause I'm ready for action. When I grab the mic, you get no satisfaction. You think I'm high, but it's only a fraction. Juice crew, we go macking. It's a distraction. Black MCs, they're still lacking. We the juice, just maxing the crack. Lock the front door, hit the dance floor. This is a juice hijacking.
1: Yeah. They ain't ready.
2: What? What? Fresh nice, water y'all. In the house, yeah.
1: Thanks for staying dance with us tonight.
2: No chilling, full effect.
1: We all right.
2: The juice.
1: Okay, remember last time I said there was a peak? Now here's another peak coming up. There's another peak coming up. So, I mean, I hate to just say get your ass on the dance floor, but basically just get your ass on the dance floor. That's all I'm saying. Yeah. Freshwater jam down, come again. Come for live and direct. Ragamuffin sound, live and direct. Ragamuffin sound.

0: Dubstyle.
1: Y'all like that one? Nice.
0: We call that the Phantom.
1: Nice. Thanks, y'all.
0: Nice.
1: Thanks for the love.
0: Yes, the juice.
2: I love it. I love it. We're going to keep the party rocking. That's what we do. We just keep it going. I know it's a party. It's a relaxed vibe, but you know how we do it.
0: We can't even get it started. You know what I'm saying?
2: Basement grooving. Grooving. Grooving.
0: We're going to let you in on a secret. We create in the basement because it's way down low.
2: Hey, hey, hold up. Can you give me some funeral music, please? Funeral music. Everybody, let's have a moment of silence. The bar is now closed. But the beer is still happening, so hit the beer, though. The beer will keep you alive. Just kidding. All right, this one's called Basement Groovin', where we practice. It's in Kariki's basement.

0: rocket, rocket, rocket. Yes, yes, y'all.
1: What you gonna do?
2: What you gonna do?
3: What you gonna do?
2: Push it off of you, yeah.
4: Just let me kick another.

0: some noise for the ladies tonight. Make some noise for the ladies tonight.
1: The ladies tonight.
0: There's some grown-ass women here tonight.
1: Women here tonight.

0: No chill.
1: Anytime no chill. 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Intimidation's really not my move. Checking and vexing everything that we do. 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

0: Y'all like that, huh? 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We like those waist winders. 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It's not a peak. It's not a peak. It's a valley.
1: It's a valley.
0: We're going to take a break. 5 minute break. We'll be back.
1: 5 minute break. We'll be back.
0: 5 minute break. We'll be back.
1: 5 minute break.
0: We'll be back.
1: 5 minute break. We'll be back.
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0: Ouch.
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1: Jump in the right, mash the gas.

0: So
1: jump in the ride, master gas, system pumped up, turn it up to full blast. 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
0: Thanks for vibing with us tonight, y'all. 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
0: All right, let's run this. Let's run.
1: Yeah, Mo Chill, laying it down, mashing up the gas, passing the hash. Getting busy with it. Thank you all. This is another song we wrote.
0: All right. This one's Martial Arts.
1: Most of it's original.
0: Everybody loves
1: it. Most of it's original.
0: Most of it, except that stuff I copied off of you. Yeah. I did copy it with that one lyric, I'ma murder you and blah, blah, blah. Yeah.
1: That's an imitation. It's the best flattery, man. All right, run it. Buster, this is one of the two that I just can't pass up. This is my favorite one almost.
0: We're gonna have a good time tonight.
1: On the martial art with him tonight. Everybody K-Star. Dancing feels alright. Everybody dancing feels alright. With the martial arts tonight.

0: are you looking so proper?
1: This is a real rude boy song. Yeah.
0: Real top on top.
1: Bring it very low for me. Proper. Juice. Yeah. I wanna translate this one, cause you know, the tapa tapa is like the highest of the highest. When you're referring to the empress or the princess, and you say the tapa tapa girl is like,
0: yeah, man,
1: the girl up there on the pedestal, you know, that's like, yeah, she's the fly lady, and yeah. 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
0: Hey, do you got a top

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1: 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I love this song. Let's let the rhythm play. Hold on,
2: yes,
1: let's
2: sir.
1: Let the rhythm play. Everybody, let's feel this one. Let's feel the rhythm.
2: Wind up your waist, then. Wind up your waist.
1: We're not gonna say nothing. Just feel the rhythm. Remember this one.
0: Fire, fire.
1: All right. Remember this one. All right, remember this one.
2: Rude boy.
0: This I know, if not maybe, I be loving the ladies. This I know, if
1: remember this one. Remember this one.
0: Karate slew the whole of them.
1: What the?
0: Who the whole of them? Say karate slew the whole of them. Karate slew the whole of them.
1: What the?
0: Slew the whole of them.
1: Remember this one.

0: it right.
1: Tell the girl with the photo. 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Can we take up time for Dilo. This is thing it up, kilo. When she says she want bed up. Same time I get a red up. Can we take she done, set up. They guess she says she couldn't get up.

0: 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Thank you.
1: Woo!
0: Thank you. Thank you.
2: I like that.
0: Yeah, that was
2: we
0: fun.
2: All know some topper toppers out there, you know?
0: Topper girls.

0: Yes! Yes! Act like you know! Let's get lifted, y'all! Boom, boom, boom, boom, boom!
1: Let's do it! Here comes the next track!

these thumbs. 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How y'all feeling? It's another Friday night. That's right. Boom shot. That's the juice band right there. Wind up your waist, wind up your waist, wind up your waist, wind up your waist. 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I like that old school flavor, 1986. Spin the record, I like my vinyl thick. 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

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Another juice flavor.

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1: Engine fire, fire again. 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

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All we wanna do is just lay this track down. Me and my crew just lay this track down. What up? 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Yeah. Wicked sound. Yeah, yeah, yeah. Check 1, 2. All right, all right. We got the sound, little, you can kind of work out the sound situation here. Boom. Boom. 1, 2, 1, 2. It's the Juice Crew coming out tonight, Saturday night.

jump in the ride, mash the gas, system pumped up, turn it up to full blast, pop the trunk, break out the stash, dunk train ride, hope it's gonna last, jump in the ride, mash the gas, system pumped up, turn it up to full blast, I got the Twi-Tech and I got the hash, a blunt or a Zach, do you have to ask, yo? No, I don't think so, a blunt or a Zach, do you have to ask, what? Huh, West Coast, I don't think so. What? 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

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All right, we're gonna keep firing them off at y'all. Keep the dance floor popping, you know. That's right. It's original hip hop, right? For your flavor, for your ear hole. 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And my people, they waiting. What? They waiting. What they gonna do? What they gonna say?

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It's gonna get more crazy, y'all, before it gets calmer. Big timer, man. We all got big dreams, enough work and meditating behind the scenes. I need a beat fix.

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Yeah, we can rock it, but. Yeah, you can feel that too. That's live original style right there, huh? You can feel that too. Yeah, yeah.

Yeah. That's how we do it. Juice say we in the house, what? Yeah, I said we in the house, yeah. Juice crew, when we in the house, yeah. Huh. Yeah. Live and direct. 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
1: 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I like that. 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
0: All right, all right. Don't be shy. Come to the dance floor. We wanna pop this place. The sound you're listening to is Juice. Act like you know. Yo, yo, yo. Yeah, we gonna keep the party going. 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We got the set, hard to forget. 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I'm a major threat, old school vet. I'm a major threat. I said I'm old school vet. 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

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We keep it rocking right off the top. 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

0: 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Yeah. 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
1: Yeah, all right. Take that, I'll take that. I'll take that, hey.
0: Yeah. The crew's all here. Damn. That's nice. That's nice. Boom. 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Keep this thing rocking.

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0: pumping. 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Is that what it is? 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
1: Hey, Pete. Let's do this.
2: I'm gonna be playing this. This is the first time I've done this one.
0: Yeah, we give you enough.

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Yo, rhythm, rhythm. 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I like that old school rhythm, 1976. Let the rhythm kick. 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
1: 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You know. Yeah.
2: All right. What do we got? Is it? You think so?
3: No, I'm just saying. I'm just trying to
1: end them. Yeah, thanks for rocking with us.

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What's your cost? Never lost, I'm just a traveler. 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

0: Thanks, y'all. 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Keep it popping while we got you. Huh.
1: I do.
2: What we got?
1: I'm Maya.
2: Hmm?

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Yeah. It's a rebel life out there. You can't help that. 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

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There ain't no justice. 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You know, I might need a little help. What, what? 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This is my life. 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

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All the beautiful ladies in the house, make some noise. 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All right, this one's kind of new. 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What do we call it? 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It's a town and country rhythm. 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

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A little more vocals in the drum monitor. You know that man's deaf back there. 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Can you hear me? 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Turn up your hearing aid, man. 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Hello, Afro Samurai. Konnichiwa. Yo. Right there. Perfect. Yo, okay, this one we call Never Drop Dime. Never Drop Dime. You know what I mean. Run it. 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

I just wanna kick 16 lines. 2010, we in it again, man. 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No worry about no click-clack. What? Cause if you wanna go there, we can do that. My name is Chill, I wear many hats. 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Stop all your fuss and fight, cause the shit is whack.

I just wanna kick 16 lines. 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Said the flow, yo, it's cold as ice. 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Are you men or mice? Is it gift or vice? 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That's nothing but a ghost to me. I pitch on the Norley Cali coast to see. It's something that you can't teach in college. 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

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Act like you know, huh? 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

0: 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Yeah.
1: He's so crazy.
0: Can somebody get my bass player a beer? They will get it at the. Hey, there you go. There's King Chill right there. That's the enforcer. Be careful. He's skinny, but he's tough. Yeah, you know what? I was listening to this guy, man. All right, you don't mind if we keep this thing just popping off, like you know how we do? Pop, pop, pop, pop. All right, I don't mind about that. Like machine gun, like ah, da, da, da, da. Hey, this is that. You know what it is. It's that West Coast flavor. Act like you know. What? What? Yeah. Everybody report to the dance floor again, like I said. We just like to make you move.

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Not polite, but a rugged freedom fight. A revolution mentality. 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

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Yeah, this a takeover. 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West to north, west to east, north to south. Juice is in the house. Big up the people, big up the people. Yeah, this one's for you. 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

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That C note on the bass and J Bird on the drums. 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

Y'all see how it goes. This is exactly how it goes. Yeah. Thanks for rocking with us tonight, J-U-C-E. What? Act like you know. Hijacking, hijacking, hijacking. 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Here we go, 2010, springtime's here. Love is in the air. I don't know where I'm going with that, really. I don't know what that, I mean, yes. I'm so in love right now. So in love. Yeah! That has nothing to do with this next song. It's called Hijacking. Let's do this. It's a

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Set fire like an arsonist. 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Yeah. 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

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What? 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

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Yo, rock it out.

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Huh? 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The Jules crew, we elevate the vibe. Yeah.

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Elevate the vibe. 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

0: 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Thanks, y'all. Yeah. 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We gonna party with y'all tonight.
1: Really? And we already... Hey, just remember, promised land. Eventually, we might have to squeeze down.
0: This next one we call Little Cuz. Act like you know. It's about my little cuz. Yeah, everybody come to the dance floor right now. It's one of those feelings that you get when the juice is vibing. It's like a 6'4 Impala low riding. I like that. Well, let it grind. Let it grind for a second. Let me. Little cuz, respect the game, and the game will respect you back. I always told you that. Yeah. You gotta respect the game out there. Check it out.

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You gotta play your hand, you dealt. They say it's a war on drugs, but it's a war on myself. Think the story ends, cycle continues. Reinterpretation of family values. When your only purpose is to get revenue, you gotta ask yourself, what's the real issue? Hard to get out once we get a taste. Easy to get caught up in the rat race. My mind is a terrible thing to waste. Watch your back, cause the streets just ain't safe. Look, cause that he's known on the boulevard. 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

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Yeah. Watch your back out there, little cuz. Respect the game, and the game will respect you back. Love the game, and the game will love you back. I always told you that. Check it out. The story begins, my cousin was still little. Another crack baby born into the ghetto. Before we learned to walk, he had to learn to pedal. Cause in the projects, you gotta dodge hot metal. As a youth growing up, he can never slip a settle. His spirit dying like a black rose petal. Pressure keep

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Time to make a change, change don't change itself. Look on the front page, pain the youth is felt. You gotta play your hand, you don't. They say it's a war on drugs, but it's a war on myself. Time to make a change, change don't change itself. Look on the front page, pain the youth is felt. You gotta play your hand, you don't. They say it's a war on drugs. Look, cuz. Yeah, rock that out, crew. Watch your back out there on the streets, little cuz. Don't end up in the penitentiary. 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I seen it. Streets, the lights, the only thing he knows. If you wanna be a man, you gotta let go. You can end up broke on death row. Or when the game's done, tag on your toe. Tell you like that, cause I've been where you are. I had the fast women, I had the fast car. I'm making fast cash, I knew I was a star. You can tell me nothing, I went too far. Time to make a change, change don't change itself. Look on the front page, pain the youth that's felt. You gotta play your hand, you don't. They say it's a war on drugs, but it's a war on myself. Time to make a change, change don't change itself. Look on the front page, pain the youth that's felt.

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Bang the cut, bang the cut, bang the cut, and we say what's up, bang the cut, bang the cut, bang the cut, and we say what's up. Bang the cut, you know what that means. Check it out. 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I'm just a street poet from the 707, and this is Juice.

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Yeah. 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

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We gotta do what needs to be done. 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

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Yeah, yeah, yeah. All right. Y'all with us tonight? Y'all with us tonight, Pearl? You gonna ride it to the end? We gonna ride this to the end, right? Yeah, yeah. This one we call Step Ahead, because you gotta stay a step ahead. You know what I'm saying? Watch them now. Stay a step ahead. Step ahead of the system. Bop, bop, bop. 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That's not normally my style. That was like a 22, man. Wicked sound, wicked sound. Report to the dance floor right now. Everybody, you and you and you and you. Yeah. Stay a step ahead, like I said. Act like you know, act like you know. Check it out.

My crew's on the case. We in the haste like a slap in the face. Each and every time we come through your town, represent the masses strictly underground. Forget OZs, don't tease, we won't bounce. They a step ahead when the shit goes down. Each and every time we come through your town, represent the masses strictly underground. Forget OZs, don't tease, we won't bounce. They a step ahead. Everybody make some noise. Boom, shut up. Yeah, yeah. What?

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Each and every time we come through your town, represent the masses strictly underground. Forget OZs, don't tease, we won't pounds. Yeah, yeah, yeah. Wind it out, wind it out, wind it out.

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0: up, crew. 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
1: I know, but...
0: Twenty plus, at least. I like that. Hey, you guys feeling us tonight? You guys feeling us tonight? We up here for y'all, you know that. You know that. This is that original Humboldt County fresh squeezed juice for you. Organic style, live hip hop for your ear hole. Yo, you know, we're playing this other show next month. March 5th, I think. May 5th, that's May Day, I think. May Day up at Arcata Theater Lounge with Pato Baton. Pato. You know, the family man. So check that out. It's gonna be live. You know what we do, it's gonna be live. Don't take it personal.

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That's right. You know what?

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Take it out, crew. Boom. Blam, blam, blam. Pow. Irie. Niceness. Yes, y'all, and it don't stop. Juice Crew make your body rock, yo. Yes, y'all, and it don't stop. 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Yeah. Rock your body. Yo, rock your body. Rock your body. Rock your body. Yo, rock your body. Rock your body. Check it out. When I was a youth, I was a house rocker. 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Every time I come, just wanna make you run. Keep it coming, say my job ain't done. Got all the sound boys

I was a house rocker. Now they call me till the boots knock. 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Youth, I was a house rocker. 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

up, keep it on higher. That's how we do it, my only desire. Burn down Babylon, burn it down on fire. Keep it coming and you know I keep it riding, riding the rhythm, West Coast style. Keep it coming and you know I got the vibe.

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Afro Samurai.

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Yo, let me get keys, let me get keys. All I wanna do is make your neck. 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Check it out. 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Keep your heads knocking, keep your heads clapping. Just imagine you sound international. They'll be naming Humboldt County State Capitol.

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Let's jump it out, let's jump it out. Yo, jump, jump, jump, jump, jump, jump. Get the party happening. Jump, jump, jump. Pearl, what's up, Saturday night? Jump, jump, jump, jump, yo. Just get the party happening. Jump, jump, jump, jump. Wah-boo! That's right. Hey, y'all gonna hang out to the end? Y'all gonna be with us? All the ladies in the house, make some noise! Hey, I think we got a few more for y'all. Y'all gonna let us rock with you for a couple more? Yeah, yeah. All right. As long as you said so. As long as you said so, Holmes. What do we got? Put me on. Put me on. I got something to say.

Do you love it? Do you love it? Say yeah. Do you love it? Yeah. Do you love it? Say yeah. Do you love it? Yeah. Do you love it? Say yeah. Do you love it? Check this out. I want it out of the game, but they keep pulling me back in. Is it fortune or fame? Is it competition? Many a call, only few were chosen. Can't half step, cause the game's exposing. A complete surrender, got to represent. A new breed of

Do you love it? Say yeah. Do you love it? Do you love it? Say yeah. Do you love it? Do you love it? I said, I

Say yeah. Do you love it? Do you love it? Say yeah. Do you love it? Do you love it? Do you love it? Do you love it? Nice, nice crew. Grind it out.

Put me on, I got something to say. Said we love hip hop, we live it every day. Put me on, I got something to say. Said we love hip hop. Do you love it? Do you love it? Said I love it too. I said I love it too. Do you love it? Do you love hip hop? Do you love hip hop? All right, we just gonna grind. We just gonna grind. Grab your partner right now, and we gonna grind it.

the Pearl. 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It's a Saturday night at the Pearl. Yeah, I said I love it. Do you love it? I said I love hip hop, huh? Do you love it? Yeah, I like that too, I like that too. Check it out. Yeah. Hear the struggle in my voice, 'cause I just wanna get it out.

I say y'all gotta make some noise if you wanna, if you wanna feel it. Nah, nah, nah. Yo, I want it out of the game, but they pulling me back in. Is it fortune or fame? Is it competition? Many are called, only few are chosen. Can't have step, but the game's exposing a complete surrender. Got to represent. New breed of artists with a new president. Read on a heartless.

put me on. 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We live it every day. Put me on, I got something to say, said we love hip hop. Huh, put me on, I got something to say, said we love hip hop. We live it every day. Put me on, I got something to say. Last time, y'all. Do you love it? Yeah. Do you love it? Yeah. Do you love it? Yeah. 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

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Feeling good tonight. What? We got one more. We got more. You need one. You want more? Do you want more? Can you handle more? I don't think you can handle the truth. All right, this one we call Family Business. Family Business.

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And it don't stop, and it don't stop. Yeah, yeah. Family business, like I said. 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

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Is it a dance floor battle going on right now? 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Be careful, be careful. I don't have my knee pass tonight. 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And every time you know what we do, just riding like a 6-4. 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
0: Yeah. 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

Edition. I name it this because it kind of sounds like New Edition, you know, that Candy Girl. 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

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Grind it out. Is this me right here? Grind it out. Grind it out. All right, all right. Everybody get low with it. Get low with it. Get low with it. Get low with it. Get low with it. Act like you know. Get low with it. Shit. Get high with it. Get high with it. Get high with it. Get high with it. Act like you know, huh? Young buck growing up, put here to press your luck. Not gonna get stuck, he's on his way up. He's on his way up to the top. How many times can he get jumped at the bus stop? Before he knows, he gets a pop pop. It's survival, you shoot or get shot. 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

all right, fellas. 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Right? One, two, three, yo, yo. One more time on the count of three right here. One, two, three, yo, yo. 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All the ladies scream right now, yo. 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

0: 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Yo, yo. Boom. Yeah, yeah. Boom, boom. A little hip hop and dance hall. Just make you move. Just make you move. Take it out. Take it out, Juice Crew. Right here. All the fellas say yo, yo. 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Yo, yo. 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
1: Thank you. 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
0: All right, we got like two tracks left. I mean, seriously. Y'all okay with that? I mean, you know, we trying to keep it. We got some other songs, but they're X-rated, so we'll keep it clean tonight. Ain't that right, baby? All right, this is our last one. Thanks for coming out tonight. Big up to Pearl for having us.

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It's the crew. Yeah.

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Just make some noise. 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Make your

0: If y'all want some more, make some motherfucking noise out there. I said, if you want some more, make some motherfucking noise out there. Okay, for real, this is the last one. Big up yourself, Pearl. Big up yourself, Pearl. Hey, be good to your bartenders tonight. Make sure you pay that front man, pay that doorman too. We trying to get paid up in this mob. Hey, we represent you. Check it out, Juice Crew MySpace.com. Is that how? .com. It's Juice Crew. No, that's. All right, check it out. Act like you know. I'm sorry, I said that wrong. It's.
1: Just spell it right.
0: Just Google it. Google it.

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Yeah. Another instant classic to knock your head to. We doing damage, cause that's what we do. You in a panic, cause we speaking the truth.

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Big up yourself, family business every time. Thanks for coming out, family. We represent you. We represent you. Check it out. 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

sick to knock your head too. We doing damage cause that's what we do. You in a panic cause we speaking the truth. Style is automatic, gonna make your body move. Another instant classic to knock your head too. We doing damage cause that's what we do. 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

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We doing damage cause that's what we do. 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

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Thanks for supporting your local artists. Yeah, I said it. 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Free speech, crack concrete. 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Like a sledgehammer. 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

0: too. 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You in a panic cause we speaking the truth. Style is automatic, gonna make your body move. Whoa, whoa, whoa, whoa, whoa, whoa, whoa, whoa, whoa, whoa, whoa, whoa, whoa. All right, this is my last crowd participation part. Whoa, whoa, yeah. Whoa, whoa, whoa, whoa, whoa, whoa, whoa, whoa, whoa, whoa. All right, you guys can do that, it's easy, right? Here it comes, here it comes. Whoa, whoa. Whoa, whoa, whoa, whoa, whoa, whoa, whoa, whoa, whoa, whoa. All right, you guys got this, you got this, it's easy. Here it comes, whoa, whoa. Whoa, whoa, whoa, whoa, whoa. Yeah, that's nice, that's nice. One more time, just do it. Whoa, whoa. Whoa, whoa, whoa, whoa, whoa, whoa, whoa, whoa, whoa, whoa. All right, all right. Loud as you can. Whoa, whoa, whoa, whoa. Whoa, whoa, whoa, whoa, whoa, whoa, whoa, whoa, whoa, whoa. Big up yourself, Pearl. We love you. We the juice. Big up yourself. Blah, blah, blah, blah. Revolutionary. Revolutionary. Hey, we got a new president. Check it out. He's my homie. I sent him an email the other day. I said, damn, man, why don't you talk to your boy Arnold? And let's legalize marijuana around this motherfucker, you know what I mean? I ain't scared. I want the prices to come down too. Shit. Yeah. All right, one more time. You know the drill. You know the drill right here. Whoa, whoa. Whoa, whoa. Whoa, whoa, whoa. Whoa, whoa, whoa, whoa, whoa, whoa, whoa. All right, your turn. Your turn. Whoa. Yo, there's only this one dude right here. This one, I'm gonna give him the mic. Check it out, check it out.
1: Whoa, whoa. Whoa, whoa, whoa. Whoa, whoa, whoa, whoa, whoa, whoa.
0: Damn, he sounds just like me, doesn't he? This is my brother right here.
1: Whoa, whoa, whoa. Whoa, whoa, whoa, whoa, whoa, whoa, whoa.
0: All the ladies, scream for my brother right here. Scream for him. Hey, have a good

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Y'all gonna know this one. Y'all still with us out there? Hey. All right. Under me.

0: give me a minute. Give me a minute. All right, you go like this. Watch it now. Watch it now. Look.
1: Okay. What are you people doing out there? Come here.
0: I'm gonna tell them to yo.
1: What the
0: if you love
1: is?
0: To smoke your herbs, like I do.
1: Tell them you're on my guest list.
0: All right, I'm gonna tell them to yo. But if you do me one metal, them one metal, them say, I metal, them say, burn me her clean, me mind with me knowledge. Don't go in ruling on a Babylon solid. Babylon site, me all a think me fit of it, all I see back on me chalice.

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0: Yeah, it's
1: the
0: just in a
1: weird,
0: different
1: like, kind of. It's like a Gil Evans style of voicing shit. Much,
0: right.
1: He chose, like,
0: it's all like accompaniment, kind of like emphasis on the accompaniment.
1: For reggae, you kind of need to put the root in there a lot.
0: Otherwise.
1: You
0: know?

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0: Yes, people. 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Yeah, yeah.
1: Man, I haven't even heard that one.
0: Yes. That's fresh off. That's fresh off the presses right there.
2: Isn't this beautiful? Yes, man. Big up all the people that work really, really, really hard for many months to put this situation together, man. Give them a really nice round of applause, man. Come on. Yes, respect where it's due, man. Hey, new site, new

Look, cuz, be true to the game, and the game, be true to you back. I always told you that. Yeah. Look, cuz, watch yourself. Time to make a change, change don't change itself. Look on the front page, pain that youth has felt. You gotta play your hand, you don't. They say it's a worm, I'm drunk, but it's a worm myself. Time to make a change, change don't change itself. Look on the front page, pain that youth has felt.

0: All right, yeah.
1: Yes. Sometimes you gotta follow the drummer.
0: Go for it.
1: All right, I like this
0: right
1: one.
0: Right here.
2: Greetings! In the name of His Imperial Majesty, the King of Kings, the Light of this world, the conquering Lion of the tribe of Judah, the Almighty One. Haile I, Selassie I, Jah, Rastafari. Yes, man. Very good morning to ya. Very good morning, Reggae on the River. It is Saturday. It's a beautiful day. Beautiful, a blessing. It's a gift from Selassie I, so all the children can have a good time and listen to some reggae music from early in the morning. That's a recipe for a healthy heart. How about that? Yeah, man. Corazón contento. Warning, warning, warning. Are you awake yet?
3: Yeah. We only got a little bit of time. So we just gonna keep firing away if you don't mind.

What?

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1: run it international styly. Boom, boom.
0: International what?
1: Thanks for vibing with us tonight.
0: International who?
1: Make sure you tip your bartenders. Aren't the bartenders lovely tonight?
0: Yes.
1: Damn.
0: So lovely.
1: They fill up those pitchers so fast. So fast. Let's do it, Juice Crew.

0: Oh, some Rude Boy lyrics.
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0: I'm gonna say some Rude Boy lyrics.
1: Alright, I wanna hear some.
0: It's like a boom bike under the garden legs. And then there's a real up on a kick up on a bug. It's like a boom bike. Hold on, let me tell them, say, low.
1: Boom.
0: Tell them, low. 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
1: I'm junk.
2: 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I like
1: junk. I'm junk. That's I hope it. You are too. Thank you, Humble Brewery, for having us tonight. Thank you. This is the Juice Crew.
0: That's right. Damn, that was nice. I like that. The man they call Gideon, blow it up every time. 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Yeah.

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I said the J-U-C-E-E, cause you know that we wanna get free, free. 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

0: end up in a 6'6", we all go dust, yeah. Down in the ground, we have to bust, yeah. Because the juice crew are rude and the juice crew are smooth. And you know, say, Jada, we are the toughest.
1: It's all about the West Coast. Yo, it's all about the West Coast.
0: West Coast.
1: Yo, it's all about the West Coast. Yeah. It's all about the West Coast. It's all about the West Coast. It's all about the West Coast. The West Coast. Yo!
0: What? Tell me, say, see how we are rocking and I see how we are swing. See how we are bubble and I see how do anything. Shut up. Rock them up in style. K-Star in our area. Big ups. Juice Crew. Sound Galore.
1: Keep it
0: for
1: going,
0: 2004.
1: That's it, that's it, that's it. I'ma hit this one verse, yo. It all starts with this funk electricity. Amplified sound system so you hear the energy. Make your head pound when we do it intentionally.

0: Yeah, gonna keep it on true, yeah. Then you know that we know what to do. One, gonna mash up the club, yeah. So just say we will chat rubber dub, yeah. Sorry. Boom, boom, boom. Yo, end it. You got something. Right, hit it, keep going.
1: Come, we go chant down Babylon one more time. Follow me now, Masuf and crew, and I'm gonna say, come make we chant down Babylon one more time. Rasta man, I hear when we say, the Babylon system, it is a fraud. Yet them galang like them run we hard. So come make we chant down Babylon one more time. Rasta man, the chalice of the blaze. We can chant down Babylon. Come make we chant down Babylon. No for them a talk, but see say them got it wrong. Come make we chant down the city of Babylon. As you don't know, they can't galang, galang. Come sing we song, we are chant on Babylon. And all the way I know that the Jews are number one. We come for the nation, on the radio station. Humble County, them know how we done. Run this show from way back in the day. Up for living, what skill I'll say. Chamber from the microphone,

Joe Bolivar's here and it's ready to find. Beating every time we chant it out in my rhyme. 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If you don't know this, wanna hit too legit. Keep it coming quick. And you know, I said we never quick. Come to the corner ready to pop. Licking Ja herb direct from Ja crop. 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

0: It's another. Whoa, yeah. 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
1: Better to the line. Yeah.
0: Another grandson. Another babanson.

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Last night a little fat, fat flavor, everybody, I'm sure.

Y'all don't sound like y'all ready for no roots rock reggae. Y'all know y'all can sound better than that. Are you ready for some roots rock reggae? 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Ladies and gentlemen, gives me great pleasure to introduce to you Humboldt County's own, and believe me, they're gonna rock your socks off, roots rock reggae style. Give it up for Jude.

0: All right, yeah.
1: Yes.
0: What a beautiful day. Thanks for coming out. Juice.
1: Yes, yeah. Yes, y'all. Humble, let's do this. Reggae on the river.
0: Oh, shit.
1: It's an honor. Yes, y'all.

0: All right.
1: That was crucial.
0: They don't know crucial. You.
1: They don't know Mary Jane. It's my girl. Let's do this, Juicy. Welcome to the show, y'all.

0: Cops, yeah.
1: Yes, Los Cos. You know.
0: All right.
1: We gonna heat it up a little bit. Y'all all ready? Y'all ready? Yeah. Rebel.

0: Yes. Rebel.
1: Welcome.
0: This is a rebel sound. 2015, it's a rebel year. Black Lives Matter, y'all. You know. Let's do it.
1: It's nice out there.

0: All right.
1: Yeah. Act like you know, Humboldt.
0: Getting dirty. Lots more juice.
2: Stay hydrated out there. It's hot.